0: 8 de la noche y 11 minutos.
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only whispers of some quiet conversation. She's coming in 12:30 flight. Bullet wings reflect the stars that guide me towards salvation. I stopped an old man on the way, hoping to find some old forgotten words of ancient man.

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